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6: Ya hanga robot. 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Yeah, Vicente, I must thank you for that program. 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
0: I'm
6: Bruce Wang, Rebecca Johnny, I think, and your woman, your Buddha man, come. Josephine Kabuga, Naron Kahumu, Brian Hur, and Hardman came, Molly, and Judge Mama, Yavalam Galek, Mamma, Betty Nogor, Star Mavarika, and Goto Pista Hoima. 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Madam Sineke, senior board, Madam Nizaki, Madam Joseph, senior board staff, and children. Radio callers are greeting you. Hanga Robert, I am Bravo Vicente. I'm thank you for that program. I am listening up to Mahambi. Thank you.
7: 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Thank you so much. Thank you so much. 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

It's a very good morning. Arakagari Chivari, I came in radio. Just 13 minutes. I passed before. A very good day. A Wednesday, around the 2nd of July. 2026 at Kagari Chivari, come in radio. 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

0: 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Oh, and me also, my every morning. And you are in America speaking the good English, which is like before Chirabo here, speaking the best English. Back again, she will come into radio 97 FM. For human development. You can get us Kagani Chivare Commission, your Kagasiare everywhere. Unless if you have disappeared, Nayabo Bango Chari Mulamu. Well, now we need the one now, no Kagasiaro Jufuna. 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
5: Live from Singapore, this is BBC News. President Zelensky sacked Ukraine's top army commander after days of protests over the dismissal of the country's defense minister. U.S. Defense Secretary Pete Hegseth tells Congress the Iran War has cost over $37 billion as the administration seeks more money for the conflict. The U.S. begins striking targets in Iran for an 11th consecutive night as President Trump threatens to attack a secretive Iranian nuclear site.
6: We'll hit that site. Any site where they're even thinking about nuclear, we'll be hitting it very, very powerfully.
5: And 19 people in Indonesia are convicted for trafficking babies into Singapore. We'll look at what the verdict means for the children.

0: Hello and welcome to Newsday. Ukraine's President Volodymyr Zelensky has dismissed the country's commander-in-chief, Oleksandr Syrsky, the man hailed for defending the country's capital during the initial stage of the Russian invasion. The move follows days of mass protests in Kyiv after the dismissal of Defense Minister Mykhailo Fedorov, who had been in open conflict with General Syrsky for months. I spoke to Bill Taylor, the former U.S. ambassador to Ukraine and now a distinguished fellow at the Atlantic Council's Eurasia Center. He says the personnel changes could ultimately strengthen Ukraine.
1: Well, see, the personnel changes may actually strengthen Ukraine. As Paul just described, there have been conflict between the senior civilian and the senior military. That's not good. In spite of that conflict, the Ukrainians have been doing very well on the battlefield, very well firing deep into Russia, doing very well in the war. But there had been this underlying conflict, and it came to a head. President Zelensky had to make a choice, and he initially sided with the general, and then, as you just described, and as Paul just described, Zelensky reconsidered, and has now asked General Syrsky to move on.
0: And what does this mean for President Zelensky then and his leadership to have such high-profile officials at odds with each other?
1: What it means is he had to resolve it. It was unacceptable that they couldn't get along. As you reported, as Paul reported, they're of two different generations. Drapati, the new general, is like 43, and Syrsky is 60. 60 years old means that Syrsky grew up in the Soviet Union and developed his military training in the Soviet Union. And Drapati, the new general, the new leader of the military, made his mark, learned his profession in this fight against the Russians.
0: And as you mentioned, Ukraine had been doing very well with its taking the fight to Russia and defending itself as well. How will the U.S. and Ukraine's allies be seeing these developments?
1: I think we'll be watching to see the last part of this story, which is what will Fyodorov do? What will Mykhailo Fyodorov do? He has been instrumental in the drone warfare, in the high-tech warfare, in the reform in the defense ministry, and cleaning out corruption. He's been very important, and he could be, should be, and probably will be in the government somewhere. Maybe back as Minister of Defense, but certainly somewhere that he can contribute to this fight.
0: Yeah, we have heard that Zelensky has offered him a role, though we don't know what role that is or whether he'll accept it. I just want to get your thoughts on how you think Russia and Putin will be seeing this sort of disruption in the upper echelons of Ukraine's military officials.
1: They have apparently great respect for Fyodorov. So they were initially pleased to see that Fyodorov was out. They were happy about this. However, President Zelensky reconsidered in response to a lot of pressure from Ukrainians. And so I imagine that Putin and his team are disappointed that they're going to have to continue to face Fyodorov. And they're probably disappointed that they'll have to face this new general who will get along with both Zelensky and the defense minister.
2: Abantu ba Kikube, Kagadi, Kibale, Kakumiro, Kyenjojo, Hoima, hamu na Uganda yono kutwaliza hamu, mbaizire na makuru agarungi, iwali musigazi, rundiki musaija, oli hagati ya miaka abiri na gumu, ne 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
0: Appreciate works department, engineer and your team. Thank you for the good work. This is a very good structure, very interesting. And I had no problem with it. Only that I was not happy of inviting me without documents. And I think as we are starting a new chapter, it should be one of those by respecting one another and following procedures. When we follow some of these procedures, we shall not fight. I'm here to make sure that we do what is right. So I want to appreciate works. Thank you so much. I've been seeing our engineer all the time monitoring the ongoing construction. And I want to thank you.
2: Abaikaire bali.
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2: In reports, by kind of when I want at this time they have the best what the best offices. 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Mutajamu kaikara mukagamba tumaze no. 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Know that you should also provide quality what services.
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3: Health. 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That means ngu omuntu kuza fotopoto, ninga kuza hoima, we have a gynecologist. Twin a surgeon, we have never had a surgeon, mulika gadimun. We have two, those are important sections. 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Some of these people, for example, like a surgeon or a gynecologist, they have a market. 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They will just go out. You get it? Because they have to be able to travelate to the conversion jeles. Ati waza kutana kwa jango lenda sente, they will just disappear. 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

0: 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It is now admitting students for the new intake 2026-2027 into degree, diploma and certificate programs. At Kabalega College Masindi, we are committed to providing quality, affordable and holistic education that equips learners with the knowledge, skills and values needed for today's competitive world. 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UVTAB includes National Diploma and Certificate in Accounting and Finance, National Diploma and Certificate in Information Technology, National Diploma and Certificate in Computer Science, National Diploma and Certificate in Business Management, National Diploma and Certificate in Records and Information Management, National Diploma and Certificate in Procurement and Logistics Management. Diploma and Certificate awarded by Kabalega College Masindi, Diploma in Social Work, Diploma in Public Administration and Management. Our students benefit from a well-stocked library with up-to-date learning resources, modern ICT facilities and reliable internet services to support research, online learning and innovation. 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Adequate accommodation that meets basic standards. Application forms can be picked from the office of the academic registrar. not later than 25th August 2026. For more information, contact the admissions office on 77989 1801 0779 8918 01 or 0772 46 40 82 or 0778 95 33 72 0778 95 33 72 or visit us at our main campus 2 kilometers along Masindi Hoima Road near St. Matthew's Cathedral in Masindi District. Kabalega College, Masindi, Godliness and Service. The Academic Registrar, Uganda Technical College, UTCKM, announces vacancies for diploma courses for the September 2026 intake and certificate courses for the February 2027 intake for private sponsorship only. Courses, diploma courses, National Diploma in Civil Engineering, National Diploma in Electrical Engineering, National Diploma in Mechanical Engineering, National Diploma in Water Engineering, and National Diploma in Architecture. Certificate courses include National Certificate in Building, Construction, Electrical Installation Systems and Maintenance, Plumbing, Automotive Mechanics and Welding, and Fabrication. Minimum entry requirements for admission for National Diploma Program, UACE, Senior 6, and should have obtained at least a principal pass in either physics or mathematics and any 2 subsidiary passes in physics, mathematics, chemistry, technical drawing, mechanical building, geometrical drawing, and economics or fine art for architecture, obtained at the same sitting or at least a pass in national certificate or advanced craft certificate in a relevant field. For national certificate, the minimum admission requirement is at least a pass in English, physics, mathematics, and any other science subjects, or at least a pass in the Uganda Junior Technical Certificate. Mode of application: interested applicants can download the application form together with the application guidelines documents from the college website at https://utckiema.ac.ug. It is https://utckiema.ac.ug, and for the application guidelines, all applications are free of charge. You can also submit the filed application form with all the attachments to the office of the academic registrar during working hours or at the radio station announcing. Call office of the academic registrar on 0771 38 64 63 0701 38 64 63 or 0772 95 50 62 0772 95 50 62 or 0773 40 84 52 0773 40 84 52 0773 40 84 52. Female candidates are highly encouraged to apply. Note: the student loan scheme of the Higher Education Financing Board for the academic year 2026-2027 is open until 17th July 2026. Applicants with an admission letter of UTCKM are qualified to apply for the student loan scheme. Please visit the HESFB website. https://www.education.go.ug/higher-education-students-financing-scheme or visit the college for more information and support. Announced by the Academic Registrar, Uganda Technical College, UTCKIEMA, 5 kilometers Masindi Kiriandong Road, PO Box 473 Masindi, Uganda. The Deputy Chief Administrative Officer Yiga Martin Paul invites all town clerks and sub-county chiefs for an important meeting scheduled on Thursday, 23rd July 2026 at 9 a.m. in the Council Hall. Issues to discuss are very vital. Come in person and keep time. Announced by Tuliamuleba Nelson for Chief Administrative Officer Kagadi. 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

0: Kagadiara DC commissions new district office block after BOQ standoff. Borora and Kiakahuku triumph in Mabale zone netball and football competitions. Africa CDC urges US to lift Uganda Ebola travel restrictions. And this way in the world, Ruto announces plan for free university education for all Kenyan students.
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3: I will take another Kanga Quick and Yunkara Nago. Stationary, Avanga Manir and Say, and Yoku Yahom Tadbain, or Hokuva Tengelo Zraya. 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
0: Good morning, our dear listener. It is a minute in the hour of 9 a.m. I'm Sandrina Kenema with the English Bulletin. The Kagadi Resident District Commissioner, Carolina Shimeza, yesterday commissioned the district's new office block that will house the Production, Commercial and Natural Resources Department after a temporary standoff over missing project documents. The commissioning ceremony, which had been scheduled earlier in the day, was briefly suspended after the RDC demanded for the project's bills of quantities. Nashimeza

0: faulted the engineering team for failing to present the documents, saying it was improper to commission a government-funded project without the required accountability records. She temporarily left the venue to allow district officials time to produce the necessary documents. The ceremony resumed late after the BOQs were presented to the RDC. Speaking after commissioning the building, Nashimeza clarified that her concern was not about the quality of the construction, but ensuring that all procedures and documentation were properly followed before the facility was officially handed over. She praised the quality of the work, saying the building reflected value for taxpayers' money, and urged the departments that will occupy it to use the new offices to improve service delivery to the public. Kagadi District LOC 5 Chairperson Eligad Tumusime urged district technical staff to always comply with established procedures to avoid unnecessary delays and embarrassment during official functions. He said the new office block will provide a better working environment for staff and improve service delivery across the district. The district water engineer Robert Bukenya, who supervised the construction, said the project was completed within 3 months. He revealed that the contract was awarded to Karukana Investments Limited at a cost of Ugandan shillings 199,978,200 shillings. Kagadi District LOC 5 Chairperson Honorable Eligad Tumusime has pledged to intensify the fight against corruption and strengthen service delivery across the district as he marks 60 days in office. Speaking during an exclusive interview with KKCR-FM at the district headquarters, Tumusime said his administration is committed to promoting transparency and accountability in key sectors, including the District Service Commission, procurement, works and transport, education and health. He called for support from residents in identifying and reporting corrupt practices, saying eliminating corruption is essential for effective service delivery and development. Tumusime said the recent recruitment of key technical officers, including a substantive district health officer, a gynecologist and a surgeon for Kagadi General Hospital, will help improve healthcare services and address challenges affecting patients. The LOC 5 Chairperson also said the appointment of a substantive district engineer and natural resources officer will strengthen supervision of roadworks, infrastructure development, environmental management and production programs. Primary 1 to Primary 3 teachers in both government and private schools in Kagadi District have been urged to strengthen the teaching of reading and writing to build a firm academic foundation for learners. The call was made by Charles Tumusime, the ADF Uganda coordinator for Kagadi and Katikengeyo Archdeaconries, during a one-day teachers training workshop organized by ADF Uganda in partnership with the Church of Uganda Bunyoro Kitara Diocese. The workshop brought together lower primary teachers from both government-aided and private schools to equip them with practical skills and modern methods of teaching literacy. Tumusime said EDIFA Uganda is a non-government organization that supports education, particularly Church of Uganda-founded schools, by enhancing teachers' capacity and improving learning outcomes. Burura and Kiakahuku centers have emerged winners in the 2026 Mabale Zone netball and football competitions, respectively, after successfully battling their opponents at Mabale Secondary School Playground in Mabale Town Council, Kagadi District. The zonal competitions brought together six centers that make up Mabale Zone, including Mabale, Kiakahuku, Pachwa, Kinyakairu, Kichuchura, and Burura. In the netball finals, Burura Center defeated Mabale Center 23-20 goals to claim the 2026 Mabale Zone Netball Championship. The victory saw Burura Center crowned the overall winner and qualified to represent the zone at the district level. In the football competition, Kiakahuku Center defeated Mabale Center in a penalty shootout after both sides displayed a competitive game. Kiakahuku scored 9 goals against Mabale's 8 goals to become the football champions of the 2026 Mabale Zone competitions. Speaking to KKCR-FM after the matches, players from the winning teams and other participating sides express appreciation to their coaches, fellow players and games teachers for the support and training that enabled them to perform well. The Mabale Zone Sports Chairperson, Reverend Francis Mugisa, appreciated the center chairpersons, games teachers and sports fans for their commitment and the teamwork in making the competitions successful. Mugisa called upon the public to continue supporting the teams as they prepare to compete at the district level. The competitions attracted a large number of fans, including James Mwesige, the Kagari District Uganda Primary School Sports Association representative, and the Kagari District Sports Officer John Mugumi, among other sports enthusiasts. The story was filed by Emmanuel Kato. The Africa Centers for Disease Control and Prevention has called on the United States to lift travel restrictions imposed on Uganda following its recent Ebola outbreak, saying the country has demonstrated transparency and made significant progress in containing the disease. Africa CDC Director General Dr. Jean Kaseya said the Continental Health Agency had formally written to U.S. Health Secretary Robert F. Kennedy Jr. requesting the removal of the restrictions. He was speaking at the opening of the ministerial segment of the African Union extraordinary session on ending AIDS by 2030 and strengthening Africa's health systems in Accra yesterday. Kaseya's appeal follows public health measures introduced by the U.S. Centers for Disease Control and Prevention after Uganda declared an Ebola outbreak earlier this year. Are you a female who completed senior 6 or a parent looking for the best university for your girl child? African Royal University, an all-women's university, is the answer. African Royal University is located in Kagadi District, Kagadi Town, 1.5 kilometers away from Kagadi Town on Kagadi Hoima Road. It informs the general public, senior 6 vacates who obtained 2 principal passes, and everyone with any qualification equivalent to senior 6 to come and register for the August intake 2026-2027. The university offers courses like Bachelor's in Rural Development, BRD, and Bachelor's of Science in Sustainable Agriculture, BSSA. All females who study at ARU have ready employment opportunities. Registration of new entrants is ongoing at African Rural University main campus, or you can get an application form at KKCR reception, or you call on 0778-692471 or 0782024117. For more information, you can visit their website at www.aru.ac.ug. On the international scene, Kenyan President William Ruto has announced plans to fully fund university and college education for every student who qualifies for admission, saying no child should miss out on higher education because of their family's financial situation. Speaking yesterday at State House in Nairobi, Ruto said the government had completed work on a new higher education funding model and submitted the necessary amendments to Parliament to pave the way for universal funding beginning in September this year. The proposal marks a major policy shift after years of complaints from universities over inadequate government funding and concerns from students who struggled to raise tuition despite qualifying for admission. The reforms are intended to ensure that access to higher education is determined by academic merit rather than a family's ability to pay. Dear listener, you're still tuned to 91.7 KKCR FM. It is only 10 minutes in the hour of 9 a.m. Before I wind up the bulletin, a recap of the main stories. Kagadi RDC commissions a new district office block after BOQ standoff. Burora and Kiakahoko triumph in Mabale Zone netball and football competitions. Africa CDC urges U.S. to lift Uganda Ebola travel restrictions. And this way in the world, Ruto announces plan for free university education for all Kenyan students. And before we wind up, we have an announcement from Pearl Bank Uganda Kagadi branch. And it reads, dear customers of Kagadi and the surrounding community, we have exciting news from Pearl Bank Uganda. Effective Monday, 6th July, our Kagadi branch is moving from Kagadi Kibale Mubende Road to a brand new location at Block 51, Plot 586, Hoima Road, Kagadi Town. This move brings you the same reliable banking services, savings, loans, money transfers, and more now from an even more accessible location right in the heart of Kagadi Town. Our doors are the new address from Monday, 6th July. Come, say hello to the same friendly faces ready to serve you better than ever. Pearl Bank Uganda, moving closer to you for you. Pearl Bank is regulated by the Bank of Uganda and customer deposits are protected up to 10 million Ugandan shillings by the Deposit Protection Fund.
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0: Mediation by Pakistan and Qatar looks to be the only hope of de-escalating this crisis. America has the power to keep hitting Iran on its own. That is not forcing the regime to back down. More evidence that Donald Trump's huge gamble to go to war for an easy victory has failed. Jeremy Bowen, BBC News.
1: Here, the new Prime Minister Andy Burnham has just announced he'll reintroduce the £2 cap on bus fares in England outside London. The measure will take effect on the 1st of January. The government says the new cap will be funded by reallocating £454 million from the Department for Energy Security and Net Zero, as well as using money already earmarked by the Department for Transport for buses. It's part of Andy Burnham's promise to lead what he's called a cost of living government. Staying with the cost of living, let's get more on our breaking news story in the last few minutes. The UK's inflation rate falling to 2.6% in the year to June, according to new figures. Let's talk to Mark LaBelle, who's with me. Mark, it's going down. What is behind that?
2: Yeah, possibly some breathing space for the government. You'd think inflation slowing to 2.6% from June last year compared to 2.8% in May. So the rate of price increases slowing down to that 2.6%. Why? Mainly because petrol and diesel prices have come down. Well, if we look at what happened in June, halfway through the month, there was this potential ceasefire in Iran between America and Iran. So the price of oil shot down. We'd also had a price cap lowered in April, and that had been for 3 months at a time. So by June, that was really filtering through. And what that all measures is a basket of goods, the cost of a basket of goods. So I mentioned the petrol and diesel prices. It also measures things like hummus and streaming services and hair salons and dashboard cameras, alcohol-free beer. So things getting closer to that 2% inflation target that the Bank of England is looking at. But this all looks a bit short-lived.
1: Right. And tell us what the analysts are saying in response. It's only been in the last few minutes, but how are they viewing this?

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I'm not going to get flow, so I'm not ragey. Playing at only 24 minutes as you can come say I'm Sanji. So like a candy. If you come radio wizard Juliana Kanyomozengule, Toy Janam. Easy, Rachel Ray, Rabadaba Bosch, Return Decay. Then you have now. Then in a way, Papa, a crook of a Shiva, I'm the Fig for Maker. I want to know what to let him take and Zene, a lunch and relaxation. Of course, we'll kill Kiaka Satu and take and Zene Tanikanya and Mahura Gurinakoro Chica. 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

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Hozima Property Solutions in Kuramkize. 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Akankwasa Huntington Agambira, hi. 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Okay. No, Geoff Papa Gambire, SK, thanks for the program. I'm listening from UAE. 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Okay. 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

0: 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Now we are here with award Kruger Most Spies Diana. 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

a chain of Desa Masanji Fema Radio Corona Maka Ham Nebiaro. 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To Quatangina, you never hunt a canisa can a cacano, a can to gamma and team, well, a quantum to Gonza, or quantum Gonza radio, about a quantum Gonza and a canisa, you berha Monday to Friday. 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

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vacancies for diploma courses for the September 2026 intake and certificate courses for the February 2027 intake for private sponsorship only. Diploma courses include National Diploma in Civil Engineering, National Diploma in Electrical Engineering, National Diploma in Mechanical Engineering, National Diploma in Water Engineering, and National Diploma in Architecture. Certificate courses include Building and Construction, Electrical Installation and Systems and Maintenance, Plumbing, Automotive Mechanics, Welding and Fabrication. Minimum entry requirements for admission. For National Diploma Program, USC or Senior 16, one should have obtained at least a principal pass in either physics, mathematics, or any other subsidiary passes in physics.

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0: 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And of course sharing his opinion. 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
1: 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Thank you so much.
0: Okay, wabale kuija wakitinsa Mathias. 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
2: Wabale mno mtekanza program ni nsaba kusabe chiganyiro awa emyeze ingai tawiramu
0: Nkagumu.
2: I've been in the field doing data collection for my dissertation. Inja kudefending kia katano and call it a day. I want to thank my friends, including you, for being a good respondent, especially on the topical issues that we discussed. Ngonza nukusima banywani vangi, Benda Guard and the team. Abaikairi nibaituarani za programu enu maiso, buliki akustatu, to continue making KKCR a leading source of varied information, kusomesa, entertainment, and also creating the necessary advocacy. Advocacy ni kusaba ubuherezo burungi umukicweka cyacu kintu. I'm also glad that I'm here with my OB Mathias. Mathias is self-made from Kenga Hills. Ni baba na twasomere nabo in the years of 2005, 6, 7, 8. He was a minister for information at Kagadi Secondary School.
0: No wonder updating on Komunya Mahuri. I get the background.
2: I followed their regime as a head prefect. It is our home. And I also worked on the same school when the A-level section was beginning for the first time. To a twin of Anabatan, five students.
0: At Kagadi SS?
2: Yes. And I'm glad that today, the class that had five, kusangeri mchikumina abiri, chikumina atan. And that is how Kagadi has evolved. And finally, for inviting my OB Mitara also. I don't know if he's on the schedule.
0: Yes.
2: I also want to commend him. Ogutukawa Naigana. We used to read.
0: Naigana kasumerai?
2: Senior five. I was doing sciences then. And he was doing arts. By two, the resilience we have put, Nikio Kurora, he's always the right-hand man.
0: Of
2: the establishment. And also that Emiri my office, I want to really be proud. Ngu ito, we don't call madam, we call Mitara. Even recently, when there was an issue of Chenyarugonjo, they wanted to drag the district court. But when I called Mitara, I would achieve ikumi, only 10 minutes. I was able to disperse the group that had come to see Kirigo opinion. Because Mitara clarified everything about Chinyarugonjo, about the two villages that are missing on the roll. But in Orangu, abakozi baingi, whenever there is an issue to clarify, either lack of information or indiscipline, alimakukora clarification.

0: when you preside over an election and it is not disputed
1: in courts,
0: in a civil court, then it means you had a very credible election. Other districts are in court, Hoima they are in court, Masindi Patri they are in court,
1: Chenjojo
0: are in court, and do you know respondents are these people? So obwaku ruzingo musango nka electoral commission and the government loses that petition, in other words the petitioner wins kitere bihuru in the officer. So madam we bari kuteza karuka runje to see that at the end of the day everybody became satisfied.
1: Okay, obale mno okitini sa junior for coming through atwilize on the panel tonight nkiriza nkwanjule okitini sa mchala taho mase oni wakura ebyo komesa abwa ekitongole kya the Independent Electoral Commission of Uganda kandi wakujuna nisibwa habwa nyamasa za ya kagadi. Madam, it's a pleasure having you on this program.
2: Thank you. Thank you so much, moderator. 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this program nokira kunyeta even when we have not paid for air. So I want to thank you so much for making me part of this leadership program. Kandi nisima na bagenzi banjye aboneje nabo hapano ku appreciating umurimo kutwakozire ebire buhire. It was not our win alone. 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It was a collective win. 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
3: 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people giving 10,000 zinka but yeah but I mean if the law says then you should whip the crack of the whip without even us kubaza twayitere nduru because sometimes you also don't want to there are many grounds that would have based on kugira ngo wangure ka tuzume kote okay. Sometimes I would talk one or talk with a kuzomurwanje you know and so I think for me some if you need me mu rabe mushimire kwa nimpikinga na munonga in fact nkabiri ningira nti nkimwe ka electoral commission I don't know because kuna nkareba nanka engagement imwe abire mwine was more of security security part of your teams and blah blah. How I wish you would have an engagement for those candidates. Both those who went through actually those who went through and those one who didn't. I don't want to be selfish. That so that then you are able to discuss these issues. Because tomorrow it will be you. Yeah, the other day they won you but next time you would probably use the same tricks to win. Which I would I think would be both unfair. So bitu ninyenda inatshe ninyenda kusima ahubwo kugeza ho na timu yawe kureba ngo atirista akaba mu tukantuma yango bundi aza kubakiza kubica mani munonga ikinyisa kushishikara munonga bita atirista iria you played your part and you we really appreciate
1: okay
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1: 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Mr. Mitara, nice to have you on the program. I'm here to release.
4: Okay, thank you, Mr. Bahati, presenter. 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
1: 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Thank you. 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Nkwenda kumanya, since we last hosted you here, how is the situation like? 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Bring us up to speed with the situation, like how it is on the ground.
2: Thank you, Mbahati. 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requirement ngo umuntu yaza kwandikwa mu village register na the local citizen of this country kandi cyabe evidence that one is a citizen no kugira national ID
1: right
2: 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So register ho, every village has a register.
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1: 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Just the who is the custodian of those registers right now? Registers is on Ozine, Ezir Mu, Abatiz Bakaruru, Abakosa Kumakaruka Chairman, LC1, and the Women Council Leaders Register.
2: At the registers is Kutua Hirze Kwandika, Ebikum Lamkag. Tukahizikum Labina. Display. Tukaheze biri 10 okwandika.
1: Yego.
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1: Magaruka cyaro
2: ku displayinga kugira ngo abantu ba confirming particulars zabo
1: okay.
2: As they appear on the register.
1: Mm.
2: Now on 14th nibo twaheza display.
1: Mm.
2: 15th twatanaka nominations. So at the register kagumu mikono ya sub county supervisors aho kuba kende merimo eyeriyo ne chikora ombiaro.
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2: So 15th to 19th registers kazi na sub county supervisors aho kwa kabantu ba nominating abantu um sub counties. Now hatutan kuba herze 19th bagara registers ha office.
1: A district.
2: Ya district.
1: Office yao.
2: Office yanje. Is actually a person is at the office.
1: Okay.
2: Hateza wakazi, tuwazi dispatching ngeri zoba za agarakayo.
1: Today?
2: Yes. Hapo kwa nyenchakari, zishime kwazi yomu vyaru. 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
1: Hapo wachina kubwezache chubuzo madamu registrar. We have gotten reports that the deadline for updating the register ikabiriho. Konka people use the advantage yukusiga za registers at the sub-county level. Ba registrar. Ba jendo mission okubandi bonjera mama zina agabantu that were not included at the deadline. Have you gotten that report from office yao?
2: Yes.
1: Report kajifuna niwe?
2: Report sini nyingi ezimfunelezo mulingo nkogu. Hati report yoko banza. Ya village election officer. 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
1: 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But is this is
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1: 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Is your office aware of that report?
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1: Aka.
2: Is twine. 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Ba kushomo mu register ba kwa voter locator slip.
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0: Women Council omukaru rukanu onkomuna Uganda kakumu beyond but the turn up but I want you to connect it with the its impact kana karu on the development of those areas. 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
1: 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They were avoiding ballot papers. Now obaikira local council 3 kandi bagaruka mu secret ballots
0: bakyantebe yakasatu.
1: Hey, those are double standards.
0: Kuno bakutekaniza
1: kuno bakugamba let us reduce the budget.
0: Yes,
1: chikenge reka budget correct
0: tujikehe
1: and people simple line behind Charigonza Mathias. Simple nibenda batateza chi ballot papers.
0: Yes,
1: on local council 3 and LC5 nibagamba no, we have to produce ballot papers. Secret ballot kuja kuijaho, it was an evolution. Evolution ni kye kibati omubya demokrasia abantu bakayikobwire bayanga the traditional method of just lining behind candidates. Chikengere. Now even in the previous local council law eyafugaga enkoma ya ba LC1 previously, before this amendment itakaiziri, was through ballot what? Papers or secret ballot. Yes, while government are even to be a leader, no rora on paper being good, but at the local council level, ninsaba the 12th parliament
0: ya 12.
1: Hanyuma yokuraninga election zinu emirundi ebiri. I think we had it in 2018. Yes. So amendment was in around 15 or 16, not 2021. Hati ni botu wakozele, lining behind our preferred what? Candidates. Mitara will remind me the exact time of amendment. I want to hakiaru. People at the village level are shy.
0: Bainensoni.
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1: 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How did it happen? 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What is viga?
0: Kwenda.
1: 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Abantu abo I am predicting that turn up yabari registered even in the register may it go to 30%.
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0: that is a prediction. Ndabantu abaja kutera karu,
1: they will be around 30 to 35%
0: obo chweka asatu
1: of the total voters in the LC1 because Nigeria able to get mu village voter update. Still people did not turn up
0: to update their end.
1: Even when ubabasa angaga misiri and at the shops, people were very indifferent. By your chagangu, maybe I'll see one, maybe. Maragampandik. So we are going to have very poor leaders out of lining up. Which can get it. Because, especially at the abakazi. Abakazi have a tendency of fear.
0: Kutina.
1: Kutina. Abasai jabo they may it. Okay.

0: genkateri baita abakazi bayinemu bona bantu bangi. I don't know if master is speaking the language. Bona bantu bangi. Hati, how can two candidates be all your people? Chenge. But even they will lead the whole quicker.
1: Kurongiman.
0: Yeah, bona bangi. Hati. Nyom paka. Ako tinya kateri. But I would like to encourage voters. Bo kutina kutera akaruru habo mugongo batakurora. You are sacrificing kyaro kyawe habwe myaka ege etano. Because ogu chairman wakukoragana na abasuma, chairman who does not mobilize enkurato ze kyaro, chairman who does not prioritize security, chairman owatakutware kyaro maiso, bo kumutina kumukoma, you have in default you have supported him. So, boku lema kujia mugongo kwa opponent iwe habo kukutina chairman ugu atakurora kakumaking in actual sense you have failed the opponent omurungi kuriakaru by not going to the line of the opponent who is good.
1: You seem to suggest junior ngu kugamba munta atera karuka member of parliament akira kumaka yalu sona chairman
0: ilusi wani wabaza harufuru wawe
1: but speaking only
0: but he's the one who will at least be on your barrio. Bano ba pambani. How many villages will he attend? Erusi wanu ni wasoka kuika hamahura amabiga akorake. Gagwa. 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Era mia moro is a master of ceremony.
1: MC.
0: Baitu ntaka kozire kintu kiona. 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Now, hati butu wantu weta chairman ijo chinguro mukoro. A chairman gives you a representation of the village. Ingira izire. Chikenge. You know, you have people from Kampala, people from Hoima, people from Potro, you have commissioners and chairman in Naija. And Kaite Guiro Rubege, a joy jacket to Musana Gukujua, Chenge, Evicara Viteire, so Mokereo, Msipiti Gurimu. So when he's addressing the congregation, Rutari Rufu Wonka, even other functions, assuming the president has come. The first picture ya funamu area is the demeanor of chairman.
1: Chairman niwe ayolekia.
0: Chairman no mwenge kukamusisa ira. 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The visitors think. Mwabage nyibona baku isano. Chairman. And me, that is why I'm saying, it was the middle class, the corporate class, to get to Terakaru.
1: The elites.
0: Hey. Because, abachairman abaku singa bali miyaka, abidi. Now, those people are 50, 60 years, bake komerubu kulembeze, umumiyaka, ya itu itwe, the 30s. I would also think, ngopotunite ya ite kozireki.
1: Eiziri.
0: Eiziri. We also choose generation leaders.
1: Abaitu.
0: Hey. Nyonya kweze chairman went up texting her WhatsApp. Hello chairman.
1: Yes.
0: Good morning. Me, I'm telling you my honest opinion. Chairman angaruke.
1: Her WhatsApp?
0: Yes. Chairman musindikire documenti. Akurechi.
1: Agisomemu, agitapriti.
0: Agisomemu, amarega ampirize feedback. Chairman mugamba, I have scanned my documents. I'm in Kampala. Please get the people's hope. You print. Stamp and send back. I have sent facilitation. I think that's the chairman of 2026.
1: So you are talking about having a .com chairman.
0: Atulachukura tuta tateire karuru. Yonakurabisa tateire karuru.
1: But you seem bagambe timulimu register.
0: Oha gambiri.
1: According to intelligence.
0: Those who are there are going to vote. Actually, we are using this platform to mobilize younger people. Miaka abiri asa to earn. To get to tera karuru and we vote generational chairpersons. But chairman, if you come hati, people who can manage a WhatsApp group of the village, ni chingaju.
1: For security reasons?
0: Hey.
1: Hey.
0: But ni chingaju, chingaju LOC community platform.
1: WhatsApp group?
0: Hey. Chikenge? Amaka chukumi, you have like 10 admins. you post their community updates. Mwananka ba chuenju. Chikenge?
1: Hey.
0: Enju za chigange, nkoko za Matthias chiganga izi, there is a suspected thief. Other than kuterera buri yom aro orinkaha. No, when you drop a message on a platform of abantu nkabikumi bibiri, it easily saturates. You get the grace?
1: Yes.
0: A chairman owaraija hamukoro ogwa government akadressinga protocol. Ladies and gentlemen, nkakakatira. Chikenge. Yebuzuru junguru beti bukenga.
1: Yego.
0: Chikengere. But people have known what I'm saying.
1: Yes.
0: Ngu umuntu ije hasome document about the status of the village. Mr. President, Twinamaka, household is here, kumibisatu, children going to school are these, infrastructure yeti, akore na request. Asibira kurungia kataike, akakutika rungia, akakore ili oba, who tails for you clothes?
1: Nyowe. 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
0: 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Indeed, you say, yes, chairman. Yes, what?
1: Chairman.
0: 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Baitu, chairperson is of old generation. Old what?
1: Generation.
0: 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To me. 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
0: okay. 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Give platform to the new young people. You have ruled for 20 years.
1: Chairman.
0: 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They have good moral background.

0: 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One of your cardinal rules is to plan organize your village. 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
1: well junior from the electoral commissionary mandated dokwane delivering a karuru akubenganiza kanda akobusinge drawing lessons from the past elections do you see the electoral commission by in a capacity yokurango basa kuba never delivering a peaceful election using the lining up model.
0: No. What will happen on 28th? Ochikenge?
1: Kyakabiri.
0: Hey. Araka kilipu kange hanu mugamba. Let us be candid. Let us be what?
1: Candid.
0: Candid. By jakuija ba mitaraba some register of the village.
1: Yes, yes.
0: Na akagu haba college?
1: Bakateho.
0: One, they don't have enough manpower. Chikenge?
1: Manpower?
0: Hey. Iyo kure restricting abantu kutaha mukago
1: boundary no muta
0: I have participated in the primary elections of NRM for like 10 years hati bumuko mara kusoma ogwe batasomere taine kutaha nkaha
1: umukago
0: the moment they start lining up ore mwene wait
1: go wait
0: akaguho batacyakora I am telling you this I am not a prophet of doom. I will bring you videos. Of between reading the register and the time of lining up. Omuyaye jagenda somba bantu be bikumye bibiri. Chikenge. 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Chikenge. Register erimo bikumi bisatu.
1: Yes.
0: On the line there are 500 people. And his kanyamazi who are very obsessed with alcohol, with whatever caffeine, are saying ito tu muntu waitu tu kwenda kumu. And you know, you have one security officer at the polling what?
1: A police constable.
0: A police constable. Or security by beta bata. I know muigo taine na mundu. Because you cannot deploy in 900 villages. Chikenge?
1: And he's
2: not allowed to deploy.
0: So, the disadvantage of lining up. It is a survival for the
1: fittest.
0: Fittest. And the LOC won elections, very few go to petition court.
1: Bakusingire.
0: So you come and pay me 5 million to challenge results in magistrate's court. Have LOC won? Do you have evidence of ballot stuffing or rigging on the line? So everything is just. I'm not disputing ngubajakoro muri mu murungi but I am a critique of the policy
1: yokusimba
0: nyuma and that's why I told you your MPs who Namara.
1: Eh.
0: Raise a motion
1: in parliament
0: is a good man of motion raise a motion that tugaruke omukutera.

0: Akaruka box from LC1 up to president.
1: Well.
0: Such that we can increase participation. I want to wongeze confidence mkuja kutera karu. I myself, in the village where I come from, I've discovered that area abantu babiri be Simba yanga ine.
1: Mutunda?
0: Ndeka. Aroye nja kutere. Omu is my boda boda guy. Chikenge?
1: Omu wa yesimbiri.
0: Whom I trust so much with my family. Nondi is nawa ikaire muna akora. Baitu bona barundi. So I may not vote.
1: But that is the
0: to preserve my status quo.
1: Kusigara uyo singe.
0: Baitu abaa kusobora kubriching ekyo. Bakaba gumiti.
1: But you have empowered the youth.
0: I have empowered them.
1: To go and vote. And here you are saying.
0: I'm still meditating on 28th. What my heart will tell me. Nkusabaru wanga nyikirize ngende nterechi.
1: Akaru.
0: Akaru wako. But obutatera akaru ka LC1 is sacrilege. Kibiki amane kitaganyiro.
1: Okay. 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Atulirize ogwali mchinsuzi wensongo kilisaka Septa Junior olambe usa kagadi Chibale Community Radio. This is leadership program and tonight we are assessing the readiness of the electoral commission ahead of tomorrow's women council elections and on the 28th of Toronto voting the LOC1 chairman. 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
1: 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peaceful election. 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
3: very principled.
1: Okay, Benda, what are the chances that the mass and the team are like to deliver?
4: Costed me quite a big deal but
1: beto ngize ira kazinda nako
4: it costed me a great deal but all the same I'm happy. I'm not complaining.
1: You didn't.
4: It's part and parcel of learning. And politics is all over there. Politics is here. Politics is maybe very big. Umunta takazi jamuga. And you are gaba. 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
3: we are not in the same
4: yes because people get leaders they
1: deserve
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3: byo nebe nagamba
4: they are ideal
3: but they are not practical
4: not practical
3: the people I was the campaigning will win
0: They will win. And massive.
4: Yes. So.
0: I know.
4: So. I mean, I'm telling you. So, now, I want to actually, I think either one of the radio programs, either last program or this one, or somewhere in another program, Nkabajantini Vakti, Abantu Urukura, Bari Kusayini, Njirabantu, Washatu, Hachibanja, Nicho Chimwe, Abantu Nicho Wali Kuenda, Wako Wanda Nikobali. Yes.
0: Kanda Tine Security.
4: Atine Security. So, now if Karichama nalikuanga kumusa iningra.
0: Karewe makes three copies of different agreements. Same date, same buyer, same witnesses. Ejinaya Ayuga for the post bank, ejinaya Manerend, or endorsed by chairman.
4: By chairman. You get
0: Hati, one. A chairman of Charigonza type is a difficulty.
1: To?
0: Kukurechu.
4: To manipulate.
0: He will fear losing his estate investments. Kuzi wala mkwate la mfojare wa mteke wa fraudi, bra bra. Ushange is fine like 50 million. Kukuri ya prano li. It's just cautioned.
4: So ya tizi gate leaders did what? Now, nkawajira nkani mgambira wa nkawajira the quality of everything in the world has changed. It totally gone down. The quality. The quality of everything. Of everything, including the chocolate, pain age chocolate. If we brought, I think it is only big pain.
0: Nabge Kenya.
4: Big pain. Kenya. 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
0: the Kenyan
4: about 40, 50
0: the Kenyan years. Biki.
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4: 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But everything has changed. 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
4: I mean you get. So I'm telling you. Now those are products. Those are products. 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
3: this was his parliament
4: no ati matia
3: is an implementing machine
4: ati matia the point is like this actually it is not about let me tell you by the abantu abantu abakizire no kurebya Uganda n'abantu bashomira abamaye no kwandika no rungereza urwa Canterbury rwa
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4: it's an advantage but you see but also it is also possible the opportunities hari ya migishiriyo nguriya yaba ari chairman ayino buntu he can lobby for things okay for example far is there I think there are many opportunities zo mu government ezo kubasa kweyambisa okakuguka now those are things that we can deal with but here what you are talking about no kujya one ngo

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0: we discussed it here
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2: 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Kuruga Mathias. Are our fears that Akaruka effective tomorrow up to 28th, and you have the manpower, Okurangu Kaba, peaceful, because Akaruka Kalima Kavuyo, Katira Kuban Kathleteninga, some people scares away voters to come at the polling station. 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
3: 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So twine a very clear and clean register. 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Staff by electoral commission, they are available and ready to conduct elections tomorrow. 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Register zetu actually we clean every day. Tuwe na hati team. 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Nibai haba kwa vini issues na register. So we are cleaning our registers. Police will be available. 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
5: After you have closed the reading.
6: Yes. Now
5: at least you have admitted.
6: Yes. No, that was for primaries, not ours.
5: And that is what happens.
6: So now, at Kanja said yet.
5: Election is ceased there.
6: Yes. So now, the difference between akaruru wako aka primaries na Kanu at niyo kwenda koraki?
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7: Anchi.
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0: That was where and where?
2: Kuli nanka.
6: But we had those cases. We had those cases. Kandi kiki abayireho?
0: Abaronzi basingire register.
6: Abayizire education form. 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
0: I saw Marcel Fay.
6: Yes, exactly. Thank you very much. So now, this time round yakirinde. 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
6: 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So,
0: how many do you think we've done?
6: So, that's where I'm coming. So, umundanyi ne kiaro kina batezi, registered voters. 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
6: 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Akuja kusoma.
0: Do they issue the slips on the polling day or prior?
6: No, on the polling day.
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6: 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Umuregistrate hama wantu wa ingaha?
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0: Si like a coupon.
6: Exactly.
0: Let's proceed and we run.
6: So, hati, bulimuntu kikumaza kuja kutera, you must have a what? A voter slip. Kuja gawa yikizwa kwe mera ankaha.
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6: 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Aka?
0: The slip allows you to enter.
6: The slip allows you to enter. To join the line.
2: So,
6: if you join the line without a slip, well and good.
0: Okay.
6: After this person issuing slip season, abaraba sumeni ni baba baroho. Esigira kuja kukoraki, abataroho. Katuwa shuminga bona baroho ruondi.
0: Which is not very possible.
6: Which is not very possible, Gabona Baro. So, Sigayre Nibaba.
0: At Gabochi Kuminavi, the third are reserved.
6: Are reserved?
0: Because it will even tick.
6: Yeah.
0: I believe.
6: So, Ezakuja Koraki.
9: Give out the
6: Exactly. Mm. So the balance akuja koraki kusigaza. Mm. So which means we shall be expecting
0: during returns
6: a total of 120 people. Aba slipsa
0: or less than
6: equal.
0: Ako kujua ni watu katusomesi.
6: Well, it can equal be less
0: or less.
6: It can be less or equal, but not greater.
0: Eje formula kujijuka ba.
2: Ego.
6: Yes. So, ati nikiyo nkugambira. So, haraba roha abantu mbia roka beteka nize ni wagamba nyowe.
2: Ule ni kujamu.
6: Ubwire bwo kwandiko bwa hikira atiba amanyire. Ndindi mutezi wa hano.
0: And actually, people of that nature, they did not register. Those who say nyoti muramenya. No more register tiba kuzire.
2: Tibalim.
0: When this exercise was going on. Tukaikara mu ofisi, tukaikara mu trips, then on the polling day.
2: You want to vote.
0: Those people can.
6: So, hati nikiyo nkubagambira. 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
0: Kukumanya, let me help mitara. Kukumanya is not just being a villager in that area. Yes, you reside here in Eha Maju, Kalina, but also Kuli, mukarejesta kaitu.
6: Yes.
0: Mukarejesta kaitu olimu.
6: Olimu.
0: Where is your location sleep?
6: Yes.
0: Okay. And why it said they will cross the line? Our land they tended to be very powerful. Chikengere. No kusireteninga even the security detail. Enyakuro. But now, like Mitara said.
6: Yes.
0: The polling official.
6: Yes.
0: Who will be compromised? Obo chikengere.
3: Ubara
0: Arabia amwe gara katina kawarika bakatera and the number surpasses the original register. Then that village, the elections are null and void.
6: Thank you very much. So nikiyo kugambira.
2: No, you can reaffirm that one.
6: Yes.
2: For equal purposes.
6: Yes.
2: Singa batezi bakaruru bahingura abo mwene mu system.
6: Yes.
2: What is likely to happen?
6: Hati ndatanga kufasaje kubona akiyongeraho. Normally kasinga bateze bahingurana kasinga reportinga bateza bahinguire hanamba ya bate ya bateza bali mu register automatically that one is cancelled hati nkiyo kugambira batezi runda bataka bo byaroko be vigilant
2: babe bakale kale bu.
0: What does the law say a presiding officer who does that manipulation?
6: I think that is a case issue. Then it comes to your side.
0: Krimi, no, what?
6: Yeah, I don't know. It comes to your
0: don't
6: side.
0: Don't know a full senior supervisor.
6: It is a criminal case.
0: Hey.
6: Yes. Ero mtu pakano gangu akoze kitali nikyo.
0: Hati tutaka gire kusaza amu the results. Nitutoka na presiding what? Officer.
2: Mtu walimu.
0: You heard what was in Kakumiro during the Angai's East. Where Chisita B polling station recorded 390 instead of 190. Chikengere. Wintebe bikawira region. It actually went to court. So you, the presiding officer, you may look at it, I'm here in Chabagadara and
2: no one.
0: There's no journalist, there's no what. At no genda, you become very serious and hijack and tanker as candidate. This candidate, tiny bank. Okay, maybe it's not so strong. Only now I'm seeing so burunka makumi yako. But the candidate goes back to screen the register. Yes, I have lost, but tally. The tally is regular. Hatu no fereza no rabaira rirege, genuine. And therefore, I don't know how they perceive Mitara as communication. But a returning officer who does that, a presiding officer, akuba na asisira the entire village and should be very held liable and prosecuted.
2: Okay.
6: Exactly.
2: So, Mitara ntumaliza kwenda kujia.
6: Yes. Now, in conclusion, nkulenga kuterera abatezi. Boraba no manya ngu mregisteyo, iyo tapena buwile, obota kigonzo buwile kuhandiku.
2: Tuli mregister.
6: Akaruruwa kwa wakale kiraba kwa zireki.
2: Abayandikisisa.
6: Habu kwa kuja kasisa.
0: The other very final question. Yes. Kiasoka kutaham. kikyasoboka sazi nokutaha umuza mu register hatinge ibintu byacamo
6: of course no
0: madam is here I know where you have been today
6: no
2: madam junior akagwize ngo ati ari umuntu aba atari mu register sazi no akusakugize bakuta mu register
3: it's not possible time ya registration ekawaho no manya electoral process it is a process because in the process the activities
4: and the time
3: range so time ya registration na kugamba niyo twatanikire nayo has a way display has a way nominations has a way campaign eh hati ekurataho ni kutera karuru so activity ya yaho iri ha hatankiye ndijo kandi giye nyima nibitaki baska so ukutamo umuntu mu register this time it's not possible
2: Well, thank you, gentlemen and lady. Mwebale mno for your insights.
3: Very important for the listeners. Kukaya ataka maziri.
6: Well, kari. 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
2: do you know how much bond is to bond yes of... it is free but do you know how much it is idea hati ba ku 5 watamu 5 kuruga mungu what is the mathematics chikenge
1: yes.
2: Before you know this way is involved the other this is involved so and so is involved chikenge bukubo taine ibare kuri enyum mambu so emitwale 5 esatu ne 10 is very useless when you are tampering with such a very sensitive activity.
1: Well
0: yes maybe one just one last
1: okay mtara
0: during registration
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2: 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What is your stand? What is the stand?
0: Well, civil servants niteka likutugamba ngo basaine kwa baraza iningire a month before.
2: How about the elections?
0: Elections voting or
2: voting?
0: Voting is okay. Voting is okay.
1: Mkozi wa government?
0: Yes.
1: Akatera karu.
0: Yes.
2: Okay. Mkozi wa government ni wenka araha kozi. Another word is it tuku ni hira mwegesa kubaha executive. Chairo C1.
3: Omuntu wenari government payroll.
1: Akusasuru.
2: The parish chief. Anybody on the public service payroll.
1: Yes.
2: Na wakuba gatekeeper wirwa.
1: Yes.
2: Must not be permitted kwetaba mbururu obu nkuku kibaire nyumo.
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2: 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How?
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1: 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Of course, agambire of course, drinking is one of the characteristics of the chairpersons we have almost everywhere. But being educated adds on reasoning capability. Being a leader means being on top of, being on top in many spheres, especially in the community. Hana kwa kaniza mu Benda Mr. Benda get serious, you mean the chairman being with the secretary everything is done hana ku contestinga na iwe kia chairman ngo kuba na secretary chimo isa ngo bale to 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less to opponents and where there is the tribunal court for LOC 1 elections. What happens if the whole village agrees to conduct a secret box to avoid? I think by this election, Atalio ngu abe kiaro baja kwete, wobe teka nizi bakulisa secret ballot. Because it's been ballot papers that have been provided by the EC. Okay, but we call it. 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
0: yes yeah. That is also a criminal case
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1: Wabali.
3: Yes, Wabali.
1: Okay. 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
2: 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It was to go Japan, manya auto spare, auto parts za nakao. 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
0: because after all these institutions are complementing
2: we harangu motoka manya basi nungia milioni rukaga birugeho umuntu agiretera milioni 12 and maybe government ebahore na akasente soft loans if it is to facilitate movement because abana bait will not stop exposure that is just temporary chikengere abana bagenda Dubai atabo munyonyi barabatanga. The those who are going with Bombardier, Uganda Airlines. Van Bari Frobeto, they must go to Mombasa, they must go to Iwoti Achurango in Vajia Maya matches on the phone. His children are going to Pretoria.
0: South Africa.
2: Managenda, UAE. So when you're talking about Burj Khalifa, Maya tallest building in the world, he says, yes, I was there. I scrolls exposure. Chikenge. When you are talking of world centers,
0: how does exposure? I don't know.
2: Kihamo mwano bunyacha. Kihamo mwano bunyacha.
1: Agas yobong.
2: What's going on?
0: But we have seen abana bekiaro ni bakora kurungi.
2: Where?
1: Nka.
0: In those schools in America. Where? Usangu mwana wa UPR ugire kanyambe hori is doing very well at university and other institutions.
2: We have children. Children. Abali barungi mwano with very good aggregates. Baitu na hika na hapano. Ebinta abine kubisobora nibimulemu. I will give you one of the best students I said with. Ojomu interview inga hanu wari kuhira mpointe yokuenda. Harupapura, murungi. By to expression, public relations, connection. You know, obutugia interview to inebinti about gamba general knowledge. General what?
1: Talk good about yourself.
2: General knowledge. At curriculum ya waina gambira hoya new curriculum is more of application of knowledge. Chikenge? Tibichari biya kuramu waka. Umwana has been to any industrial area, the Arroyo setup, Naki. Briefly describe your observation.
1: Yes.
2: As in I'm actually observing, assuming you are now a plant engineer, how would you solve a problem of this in the state, in your area of jurisdiction? Umwana na iha kuri mukwano industries. Ebi ya sangire ni bakora sanitizer naki
1: Nijana
2: abi applyinga kunu rutete. Na akora na industrial setup. Nafuna makisizata out of maybe 60. So ikyo gama nguwabana barikeo tuwa is a short term solution. The long term solution is amasomero bagayambe to put in standards as bagayambirizu. 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But mostly amasomero wakini gakozesa motoka zikuru. One is lack of financing. The loans are very high. Baba tere ho obulio obokufuna motokezo ezilizo omulembe at a low price as a waiver by the Minister of Education and what? And sports. Just in kukuba kikorela NGOs buziwane zireta, ambulances are private. But also number two, barabia iteeka busawo kuruba samwana beyond 7 what? PM. Ziraka ika sahemu if you have miscalculated your trip. 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
0: manje
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2: 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takes children abroad kuzi nyobi aba iro bikaba so byo kutandika abana mutu watobayihemu that is backward thinking but the long term solution Ministry of Education must come up with a clear solution 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
0: 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What does that speak to, Mr. Bendagard?
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0: yes
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1: life
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1: Well, Benda,
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1: so is it
0: naenda kuza kugurambura ama studios ga radio za Kampala kandi keke sagisigira paradigm agisigira aha KBS agikoze cyo so I mean some of these things really bumwe no kwenda kunaka
1: so is it time ministry to protect domestic
0: yes.
1: tourism
0: yes domestic tourism there are many things brother that are here hati let me ask you nabana bangahe abo munango abo baratwire in that rock of Chiraba how many
3: it was on the agenda Tororo
0: but they want to go to Tororo we have very nice beautiful rocks here
1: Chiraba rock
0: twinene we have yokimanyire ngunanga utwara profiling nganaka the heritage sites kunu there is etano actually that tano niyo bakabarega yarwaniremo barwanira muga nanka stretches from egwera kimunanka kuri nanka kuri erugaho nyamarunda negwa nanka kuri negwa kuri kakumiro nanka
3: semwemo
0: I mean but nobody has even so they can't get to say where ya because this because what tunaka tukabaza kusera where at the beginning from because has katandikira kora gana nezika you get it man. They would be looking at so I mean there are many things now or we're not teaching a history why don't you begin with that one turi hamwa so I think for me I'm going to take reza obwiro bukira we are being driven by profit orient by profit
1: kwenda kora amagoba
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1: tubiri reactionary
0: reactionary means of aggression we kuteka kutulijo ta mutanga really how
1: reacting to circumstances
0: you must today do you know that today I followed the discussion and I tried to correct nibo no randa nkari information in fact you even commented somehow but you didn't I think want to engage in the debate because agabagambere ngo akayole almost the 70% of the schools za masomero gu mukagadi district tigaine standard ya tigwa kwikirizi bwa koraki kuraza abana
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1: private
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1: By standards.
0: By standards, gendo orode. 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
0: Gamuti gaina turi, is it correct? But they're operating.
1: Yeah, we've been in the field and we saw this.
0: You see them. Mm. You get it? Mm. 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I mean, okabari la hangaro. I mean, so that, and that's the challenge that we have in Uganda. So you have gone into Chinese in the Yoguka, hey, Hati Chibichaba, Hati Katkuli. My friend, no, that's not what is supposed to be done.
1: Well,
0: yeah.
1: What about the bed?
0: Mwebale munonga kutuli liza kani mukama bandi. 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
1: 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Your message has just trickled in. Is it late? 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I can see the feedback. It came through. Then of course. Owekitinisa. Pasco Kahirwa, senior gwali kumeta is a senior community development officer working with Kagadi District Local Government. Pasco Kahirwa Pasco, many thanks for keeping it. Because KCR FM. Then abasindikire of course there this Christopher Busobozi Christopher wabali kubera tekanza Dan Mwesigwa from Rwensenene Ampefu. Thank you for having been part of the show. One of my series is called my teacher bamweta Chargonza Edward said zakuli kie samire obali mnoko baya tekaniza toki and then of course busobozi Christopher na wabaira tekaniza busobozi Christopher from Mabale. Okay, I have a syndicated message via SMS. very fast, and then of course niko we call it a night. Then of course we said Mathias Sembarali from Abudora Berantekanza and Geoffrey Rugashali webali mno Sunday Didamabali Berantekanza. Then of course we have Tuombe Dida Samoto wa Isa Rugashali Amali Mamato Rugashali Sunday Kamali Kiabasara webali mno Anna Kamsegu. Thank you. She's a lady, she's always on the show. Thank you for being part of the program. And then lastly, to a twin of Chinisa, Alex the Great. Naya Vantika Nisa. Then, Ona Bairi Oham, yes. 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Then, of course, on Mweba Mwesiri Oham. 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following the incident that he saw Abana Makumi Abid Plus Neba Firwa Womis Wabo in a nasty road accident along Mbare Capturwa Highway last week. Those were the issues that were at hand tonight. Hopefully, I'll hear you Giremu from this discussion. Kandi Nebejokono Terezam by the MC Bahati behind the microphone and behind the camera. By the Noctinisa Kurabisa Geoffrey. You've been such a fantastic audience. Stay tuned to Kagadi Chibale Community Radio. Up next, it is Musician Profile Program. Good night.
4: Ebyo byone byohurire tibiri bitekerezo bya KKCR kandi tibiri bitekerezo bya bakozi ba RDN baitu bitekerezo bya bantu we bale kuhuririza. The views expressed in this show are not views of KKCR and its management, but are views of individuals who feature in this program. 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
7: And we are entering Kisanja, no more corruption, no more sleep. This Kisanja should be regarded as Kisanja of no more sleep for all Ugandans. 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
7: Amaka, Agaudi Zokwabla Kwafe, Nibakola, Baba Dambuavu.
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8: Ntekaniza kazin, omuliza waku zikara. 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
6: Leadership program.
8: Ngu, ebintu, ebi mutuhula gani hizi, omukusera akaru. 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
9: 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So at least construct an Afro-Beto-related school one kagani. Or construct a school. 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Let me tell you, members of parliament, if you cannot work, we can only benefit from you indirectly. But that political excitement, tijunia yombekira amaka gakarina, mbwatereo compound, mbwatijunia ikirarefu yokuwela MP, kuwanga yombekira amaka gakarina kagadi. That political excitement should end.
4: Leadership program.
10: Omu utataka wasa kuwana chairman wizi wa jajaru. And you say ngunu washa mekwa MP. I don't want us to overrate. Awa wantawe wakorom parliament ngu gamba. Yes, I have been talking. But don't also think ngu these people will be the only competent people you are going to have in the lifetime. No. Who tells you that if we send an atkunda cannot be better than someone? We have not been tested. Tunawa ntumina wataka vile tested.
4: Leadership program.
11: The cost of doing business in sugarcane has become high. And then the returns on investment continue to be low.
12: Because why? Of declining global demand.
11: Exactly. Eje ni mchibazao. If you are having declining global demand, sukari mkula mja kututundo mbuka. Now do you know what they did? Let me tell you. No, other countries do know what they are doing. Mbakuwasiri sukari hati. 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
12: Na waraji.
11: Niba kuihamu amaru.
12: Spirits.
11: Niba kuihamu industrial spirit. Hati.
4: Leadership program.
12: But here we are not on that level.
11: No, because that's what we call forward and backward linkage. Ekemu yenye kiemwani. Oteiremu na kosti zone. Wina magoba hagati ye milioni ina na mkaka. 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Wina magoba ye milioni yesi.
4: Leadership program.
13: Odora tukonza enkora korana. 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
9: Gold.
13: Gold. Two, mwani. Three, amajani. Four, ebi enyanja. Then cocoa, grains especially maize, and the legumes especially beans.
9: Aka sente kalia.
13: Yes, it is. Tiyari kirima chikulete njari mbantu, kebukeja.
4: Leadership program.
14: There is a transition that is coming in. Sensitizing the public with a strong social media community. Civic participation. Based on their merit. Based on their competence.
4: Leadership program.
14: But I feel disgusted. You find the memo and MP. 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
17: Tanya bifa muzini wawe akukorake atungire kimukuzina aikaranka.
18: You understand, it's not about physical fighting, it's music. And you know, the good thing about music is that when it hits, you don't feel no pain and you don't get no bloody nose. So as he plans to give me a bloody nose, maybe I'm going to fix him back to his position. Maybe I might embarrass him.
19: Yo, but Peter Ghetto President, but Bobby wants to talk to Dangala Kamocha live and direct in Kakadi. I only devil Samono Katins and Samu. Stop!
20: Oh, what a coconut song!
21: 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He knows I'm good in stage. But he also sometimes wants to get Okwepi Mamu. You know, get on the weighing scale, Kuminzani, so that he can tell him.
17: Kanda isanata!
22: Babi da Dr. Jose Kabila Santa Zapsa, nasemi vita tako katakeja made in Uganda. 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
16: Yo, Hamoto Mbaranguzi, New Amarula Production. 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
33: 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Aba tulirizi nyuena abakuliriza radio program. So you guys nyuena abakuliriza radio abantu wa Kagadi, Chivale, Kakumiro, Chaterekera, mwebale kuliriza radio program yetu. 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Haba mloko talent music. Mwije mulirize vizina vyabana vitu vabunyoro. We are back in action. We are back to give you music vibe. 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